0: guess that has Morse checks, does it?
1: I would think so.
0: I think so.
1: Have you heard Blue and Blue?
2: No. Maybe I did.
0: I think you've heard this one.
2: I probably have.
0: I think so.

And with Joni Mitchell's Blue on Blue, we call it quits for this Sunday night, early Monday morning. Joni and Gordon, thank you very much for taking time out from your busy schedules. Thanks for stopping in.

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1: Live from NPR News in Washington, I'm Korva Coleman. President Trump has arrived in China for a state visit. He wants to focus on trade rather than the war in Iran. Trump's visit will be watched by U.S. farmers who've been hurt by the trade war between China and the U.S. NPR's Kirk Siegler reports many are hoping for a finalized trade deal.
2: Joe Vaklovic is a former Chicago Trade Board analyst who hosts the closely followed podcast Standard Grain. He's been skeptical that a solid deal will come out of this summit.
3: Is China really going to buy 25 million metric tons of U.S. soybeans next year, despite the fact that Brazil's got more than ever to export? Chinese demand maybe falling off a little bit? I don't know. It's a hot topic and a good question.
2: A hot topic and stressful time for farmers like Justin Sherlock. He'd rather be talking about what he's putting in the ground this spring, not geopolitics.
4: I think most American farmers right now will tell you that we have to have faith that he gets us a deal, because kind of the only thing we've got left is hope right now.
2: Hope that any trade deal with China includes a firm commitment to buy a lot of soybeans. Kirk Siegler, NPR News, Fargo, North Dakota.
1: Voters in Tennessee are grappling with the aftermath of that state's redistricting plan. The new map splits a district based in Memphis into three. NPR Stephen Fowler reports the new districts run hundreds of miles across the state.
5: Local Republican Party leaders tell NPR the change is purely political and about helping President Trump in Washington. Democrats say the dismantling of a majority black district doesn't help folks in Tennessee and is discriminatory. Both sides do agree the changed district lines will make it more challenging to represent all the constituents. The 5th and 9th congressional districts start in urban Memphis, meander through rural West Tennessee, and come together several hundred miles later in suburban Williamson County outside Nashville. Stephen Fowler, NPR News, Memphis, Tennessee.
1: Lebanese authorities say that Israeli attacks in Lebanon yesterday killed at least 13 people. That includes two medics who were hit while they were rescuing wounded people. NPR's Jana Raff has more from Beirut.
6: Lebanon's health ministry says the two medics were killed in Israeli attacks in the southern town of Nabatea. It says Israel killed the men, who were government employees, in follow-up strikes while they were trying to rescue the wounded. The ministry says Israel has now killed more than 100 first responders since the war between Israel and the militant Lebanese group Hezbollah began on March 2nd. Hezbollah has countered with attacks on Israeli military targets. Lebanese state media reported Tuesday that Israeli forces blew up a solar-powered water pumping station in Deir Mamas that supplies the southern Lebanese village with fresh water. Jane Araf, NPR News, Beirut.
1: You're listening to NPR News from Washington. A federal civil trial continues today in Oakland, California. Billionaire Elon Musk is suing artificial intelligence company OpenAI and its chief, Sam Altman. Musk helped start OpenAI before leaving the company nearly a decade ago. He alleges Sam Altman has betrayed OpenAI's founding principles to help humanity. He claims Altman is instead seeking power and wealth. Mike Isaac is a tech correspondent for The New York Times.
7: This case really has come down to the idea of, frankly, which billionaire you believe is doing this the right way. You know, on the one hand, we have Elon Musk, who is no longer a part of OpenAI, but says he only wanted to build AI responsibly and was tricked into leaving the entity with Sam Altman at the helm. Altman essentially says, look, you left the company in 2018 and said that you were done with it. You never, and you haven't contested that in the few years since you left. And now you're suing later on because you're building a for-profit competitor to us called XAI.
1: He spoke to NPR's Morning Edition. Voters in Nebraska and West Virginia held primary elections yesterday. One primary race for an open U.S. House seat is too close to call in Nebraska in the Democratic contest. With about 89% of the votes counted, State Senator John Kavanaugh and activist Denise Powell are virtually tied. I'm Korva Coleman, NPR News in Washington.
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1: Thanks very much.
0: This is more like the European Championships than a gig.

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Songs that you don't write or you don't sweat or cry over or anything like that. But maybe they mean something from way back. This is a song by, is that right? 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It's called Treat Her Right.

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Are you all right, John? This is a track called The Song Remains the Same.

0: Well, you've been very wonderful, ladies and gentlemen of Southampton. But it's good night from me.
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1: Asking that musical question.
2: Auntie Griselda.

good evening and thank you. Thank you for coming, each and every one. No, I think you've noticed probably by this time that there are a lot of cameras around. As if you didn't notice. Yes, we are shooting tonight for a PBS special called Great Performances. And thank you for being a part of it. Don't do anything bad, okay? All right, we have a new record coming out in the fall. It's called Another Door. And tonight we're gonna do a few of the songs from it, mixed with the good oldies we all love to do. Starting right now. This is a song about a nerd. Maybe you can identify. I know I can. Always the nerd. And, but this nerd opens up his closet, his or her closet, and finds transcendence. This is called Ruler of the Night.

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Thank you.

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Thank you so very much. Please, Stuart Hamm on the bass guitar over there. And Jeff Campitelli on the drum. Eric Couture, rhythm guitar, keyboard. My name is Joe Satriani. Thank you so very much, everybody.

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To find me, it will take you a week. I'm tied to that chair.

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Are you ready?

Theme turned the world into a dance floor one more time. An anthem that has been our soundtrack for almost 3 years, waiting for the dance floors to open and celebrate episode 1000 in style. And that time has come. Welcome to a brand new episode of A State of Trance. I'm Armin van Buuren with Ruben Durant, Ferry Corsten and Nina. And I can say this is quite a monumental moment in the history of this radio show. Coming up, new music by Sander Van Doorn, Brian Carney, and the premiere of my brand new single. And also, on very special demand, the lineup for A State of Trance, the mega event taking place on the 3rd and 4th of March in Utrecht. But first, ladies and gentlemen, the new intro of the State of Trance radio show. If you're watching the video stream, you can see that we're not coming from our studio, but tonight we come from our house in Amsterdam, and we're here with a bunch of friends. We're entering a new chapter in this radio show, and I'm going to tell you everything that we're going to do. Amsterdam, are you ready? Yeah! Here we go.

0: around the world. This is a State of Trance.
1: So, are you guys excited? So, there we have it. A new era. The era of reflection. For me, reflection is about going back to the roots, why we love this music. New artwork, a new layout, new color, new logo, but the same host and the friendly faces that you know. 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Coming up in hour number two, guest mixes by Aveo, Laura Van Dam, Alan Watts, and Ferry Corsten. But first, the only way to enter a new chapter of A State of Trance, this is the official anthem. My team up with Cosmic Gates. 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

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The next song I'd like to sing, you're doing it here, is a slow number, a waltz from our last LP.

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Mm-hmm.

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1: Live from NPR News in Washington, I'm Korva Coleman. President Trump has arrived in China for a state visit. He wants to focus on trade rather than the war in Iran. Trump's visit will be watched by U.S. farmers who've been hurt by the trade war between China and the U.S. NPR's Kirk Siegler reports many are hoping for a finalized trade deal.
2: Joe Vaklovic is a former Chicago Trade Board analyst who hosts the closely followed podcast Standard Grain. He's been skeptical that a solid deal will come out of this summit.
3: Is China really going to buy 25 million metric tons of U.S. soybeans next year, despite the fact that Brazil's got more than ever to export? Chinese demand maybe falling off a little bit? I don't know. It's a hot topic and a good question.
2: A hot topic and stressful time for farmers like Justin Sherlock. He'd rather be talking about what he's putting in the ground this spring, not geopolitics.
4: I think most American farmers right now will tell you that we have to have faith that he gets us a deal, because kind of the only thing we've got left is hope right now.
2: Hope that any trade deal with China includes a firm commitment to buy a lot of soybeans. Kirk Siegler, NPR News, Fargo, North Dakota.
1: Voters in Tennessee are grappling with the aftermath of that state's redistricting plan. The new map splits a district based in Memphis into three. NPR Stephen Fowler reports the new districts run hundreds of miles across the state.
5: Local Republican Party leaders tell NPR the change is purely political and about helping President Trump in Washington. Democrats say the dismantling of a majority black district doesn't help folks in Tennessee and is discriminatory. Both sides do agree the changed district lines will make it more challenging to represent all the constituents. The 5th and 9th congressional districts start in urban Memphis, meander through rural West Tennessee, and come together several hundred miles later in suburban Williamson County outside Nashville. Stephen Fowler, NPR News, Memphis, Tennessee.
1: Lebanese authorities say that Israeli attacks in Lebanon yesterday killed at least 13 people. That includes two medics who were hit while they were rescuing wounded people. NPR's Jane Araf has more from Beirut.
6: Lebanon's health ministry says the two medics were killed in Israeli attacks in the southern town of Nabatea. It says Israel killed the men, who were government employees, in follow-up strikes while they were trying to rescue the wounded. The ministry says Israel has now killed more than 100 first responders since the war between Israel and the militant Lebanese group Hezbollah began on March 2nd. Hezbollah has countered with attacks on Israeli military targets. Lebanese state media reported Tuesday that Israeli forces blew up a solar-powered water pumping station in Deir Mamas that supplies the southern Lebanese village with fresh water. Jane Araf, NPR News, Beirut.
1: You're listening to NPR News from Washington. A federal civil trial continues today in Oakland, California. Billionaire Elon Musk is suing artificial intelligence company OpenAI and its chief, Sam Altman. Musk helped start OpenAI before leaving the company nearly a decade ago. He alleges Sam Altman has betrayed OpenAI's founding principles to help humanity. He claims Altman is instead seeking power and wealth. Mike Isaac is a tech correspondent for The New York Times.
7: This case really has come down to the idea of, frankly, which billionaire you believe is doing this the right way. You know, on the one hand, we have Elon Musk, who is no longer a part of OpenAI, but says he only wanted to build AI responsibly and was tricked into leaving the entity with Sam Altman at the helm. Altman essentially says, look, you left the company in 2018 and said that you were done with it. You never, and you haven't contested that in the few years since you left. And now you're suing later on because you're building a for-profit competitor to us called XAI.
1: He spoke to NPR's Morning Edition. Voters in Nebraska and West Virginia held primary elections yesterday. One primary race for an open U.S. House seat is too close to call in Nebraska in the Democratic contest. With about 89% of the votes counted, State Senator John Kavanaugh and activist Denise Powell are virtually tied. I'm Korva Coleman, NPR News in Washington.
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Thank you. It's time for a festive take on A Song with a Message.

She's there to love me all day and night. 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She knows I want to play.

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2: Listen, fellas, I'm going to give you some advice. Keep that girl by your side is one of two things you got to do.

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This song is called, it's called All This Time. And how should we start this, Vinny? You'll count me in? 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
1: 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So tell me when the tape's rolling and then I'll be fine.
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1: Okay.

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So welcome to Unplugged. This is Dominic Miller on the guitar here. And behind me on drums is Vinny Caliuta. Also on drums and vocals, my good friend Vinks. He just has the one name, but it might work, I don't know. On keyboards there is Mr. David Sanchez. And this here is Brian. I've had Brian for about 10 years. Bits keep dropping off him. But, this next song is, it was inspired by a story in the Bible about King David, who at the height of his political power fell in love with someone else's wife. And this woman was married to a general in the army. So King David, being a very wily sort of person, started a war somewhere else, and the general got killed, and King David stooped the wife.

0: Thank you.
1: 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I sung a lot of songs, I made some babies. I acted out my love on stages with 10,000 people watching.

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And fellas, why don't you introduce yourselves? Go ahead. One of those days, huh? All right. That's Wayne. Meryl. Jay. And that's oh yeah, Donnie! All right. Let me ask you, do you want this guy? All right, you got him, here he is.

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1: The nature of hemp uses four times as much paper as nature.

takes all her clothes off, says she's close to understanding Jesus. And she knows she's more than just a little, you know, misunderstood.

Texas man should try to take a shot. Can't you see my walls are crumbling? And she looks up at the building. She says, I'm thinking of jumping.

0: nothing around here.
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2: Live from NPR News in Washington, I'm Korva Coleman. President Trump has arrived in China for a state visit. He wants to focus on trade rather than the war in Iran. Trump's visit will be watched by U.S. farmers who've been hurt by the trade war between China and the U.S. NPR's Kirk Siegler reports many are hoping for a finalized trade deal.
3: Joe Vaklovic is a former Chicago Trade Board analyst who hosts the closely followed podcast Standard Grain. He's been skeptical that a solid deal will come out of this summit.
4: Is China really going to buy 25 million metric tons of U.S. soybeans next year, despite the fact that Brazil's got more than ever to export? Chinese demand maybe falling off a little bit? I don't know. It's a hot topic and a good question.
3: A hot topic and stressful time for farmers like Justin Sherlock. He'd rather be talking about what he's putting in the ground this spring, not geopolitics.
5: I think most American farmers right now will tell you that we have to have faith that he gets us a deal, because kind of the only thing we've got left is hope right now.
3: Hope that any trade deal with China includes a firm commitment to buy a lot of soybeans. Kirk Siegler, NPR News, Fargo, North Dakota.
2: Voters in Tennessee are grappling with the aftermath of that state's redistricting plan. The new map splits a district based in Memphis into three. NPR Stephen Fallop reports the new districts run hundreds of miles across the state.
6: Local Republican Party leaders tell NPR the change is purely political and about helping President Trump in Washington. Democrats say the dismantling of a majority black district doesn't help folks in Tennessee and is discriminatory. Both sides do agree the changed district lines will make it more challenging to represent all the constituents. The 5th and 9th congressional districts start in urban Memphis, meander through rural West Tennessee, and come together several hundred miles later in suburban Williamson County outside Nashville. Stephen Fowler, NPR News, Memphis, Tennessee.
2: Lebanese authorities say that Israeli attacks in Lebanon yesterday killed at least 13 people. That includes two medics who were hit while they were rescuing wounded people. NPR's Jana Raff has more from Beirut.
7: Lebanon's health ministry says the two medics were killed in Israeli attacks in the southern town of Nabatea. It says Israel killed the men who were government employees in follow-up strikes while they were trying to rescue the wounded. The ministry says Israel has now killed more than 100 first responders since the war between Israel and the militant Lebanese group Hezbollah began on March 2nd. Hezbollah has countered with attacks on Israeli military targets. Lebanese state media reported Tuesday that Israeli forces blew up a solar-powered water pumping station in Deir Mamas that supplies the southern Lebanese village with fresh water. Jane Araf, NPR News, Beirut.
2: You're listening to NPR News from Washington. A federal civil trial continues today in Oakland, California. Billionaire Elon Musk is suing artificial intelligence company OpenAI and its chief, Sam Altman. Musk helped start OpenAI before leaving the company nearly a decade ago. He alleges Sam Altman has betrayed OpenAI's founding principles to help humanity. He claims Altman is instead seeking power and wealth. Mike Isaac is a tech correspondent for The New York Times.
8: This case really has come down to the idea of, frankly, which billionaire you believe is doing this the right way. You know, on the one hand, we have Elon Musk, who is no longer a part of OpenAI, but says he only wanted to build AI responsibly and was tricked into leaving the entity with Sam Altman at the helm. Altman essentially says, look, you left the company in 2018 and said that you were done with it. You never, and you haven't contested that in the few years since you left. And now you're suing later on because you're building a for-profit competitor to us called XAI.
2: He spoke to NPR's Morning Edition. Voters in Nebraska and West Virginia held primary elections yesterday. One primary race for an open U.S. House seat is too close to call in Nebraska in the Democratic contest. With about 89% of the votes counted, State Senator John Kavanaugh and activist Denise Powell are virtually tied. I'm Korva Coleman, NPR News in Washington.
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0: What was the name of that bar?
1: Man of Constant Sorrow.
0: Man of Constant...
1: Did you get that?
0: I did.
1: Oh, did you like that one?
0: Sure, it's all right. Who wrote that?
1: I don't know who wrote that.
0: Has it been recorded?
1: Not that way.
0: How has it been recorded?
1: A different way, I guess.
0: Who did it?
1: Judy Collins did it, but not a version that like that. That's a different one. Did Judy Collins on Elektra.
0: Elektra. We'll find out from Elektra who wrote that.
1: Okay.

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It's old way. It's the old way, Joey. 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On the count of three. One, two, three.

Right, we're going to be playing you some new songs tonight. This is one of the new ones. This is called Yours for the Asking.

Davis from Los Angeles, New Jersey. What do you want to play, Jerry? Very blues.

Very nice to see you all. You can probably tell we're milking this for all it's worth. It's all for a very good cause. Anyway, I've got a new album coming out later on this year or early next year, which is another collection of odd bits and pieces of stuff. And it's another in the series of Scoop. It's called The Second Scoop. And this is a song from that album. And it's called The Shout.

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1: Live from NPR News in Washington, I'm Korva Coleman. President Trump has arrived in China for a state visit. He wants to focus on trade rather than the war in Iran. Trump's visit will be watched by U.S. farmers who've been hurt by the trade war between China and the U.S. NPR's Kirk Siegler reports many are hoping for a finalized trade deal.
2: Joe Vaklovic is a former Chicago Trade Board analyst who hosts the closely followed podcast Standard Grain. He's been skeptical that a solid deal will come out of this summit.
3: Is China really going to buy 25 million metric tons of U.S. soybeans next year, despite the fact that Brazil's got more than ever to export? Chinese demand maybe falling off a little bit. I don't know. It's a hot topic and a good question.
2: A hot topic and stressful time for farmers like Justin Sherlock. He'd rather be talking about what he's putting in the ground this spring, not geopolitics.
4: I think most American farmers right now will tell you that we have to have faith that he gets us a deal, because kind of the only thing we've got left is hope right now.
2: Hope that any trade deal with China includes a firm commitment to buy a lot of soybeans. Kirk Siegler, NPR News, Fargo, North Dakota.
1: Voters in Tennessee are grappling with the aftermath of that state's redistricting plan. The new map splits a district based in Memphis into three. NPR Stephen Fallop reports the new districts run hundreds of miles across the state.
5: Local Republican Party leaders tell NPR the change is purely political and about helping President Trump in Washington. Democrats say the dismantling of a majority black district doesn't help folks in Tennessee and is discriminatory. Both sides do agree the changed district lines will make it more challenging to represent all the constituents. The 5th and 9th congressional districts start in urban Memphis, meander through rural West Tennessee, and come together several hundred miles later in suburban Williamson County outside Nashville. Stephen Fowler, NPR News, Memphis, Tennessee.
1: Lebanese authorities say that Israeli attacks in Lebanon yesterday killed at least 13 people. That includes two medics who were hit while they were rescuing wounded people. NPR's Jana Raff has more from Beirut.
6: Lebanon's health ministry says the two medics were killed in Israeli attacks in the southern town of Nabatea. It says Israel killed the men, who were government employees, in follow-up strikes while they were trying to rescue the wounded. The ministry says Israel has now killed more than 100 first responders since the war between Israel and the militant Lebanese group Hezbollah began on March 2nd. Hezbollah has countered with attacks on Israeli military targets. Lebanese state media reported Tuesday that Israeli forces blew up a solar-powered water pumping station in Deir Mamas that supplies the southern Lebanese village with fresh water. Jane Araf, NPR News, Beirut.
1: You're listening to NPR News from Washington. A federal civil trial continues today in Oakland, California. Billionaire Elon Musk is suing artificial intelligence company OpenAI and its chief, Sam Altman. Musk helped start OpenAI before leaving the company nearly a decade ago. He alleges Sam Altman has betrayed OpenAI's founding principles to help humanity. He claims Altman is instead seeking power and wealth. Mike Isaac is a tech correspondent for The New York Times.
7: This case really has come down to the idea of, frankly, which billionaire you believe is doing this the right way. You know, on the one hand, we have Elon Musk, who is no longer a part of OpenAI, but says he only wanted to build AI responsibly and was tricked into leaving the entity with Sam Altman at the helm. Altman essentially says, look, you left the company in 2018 and said that you were done with it. You never, and you haven't contested that in the few years since you left. And now you're suing later on because you're building a for-profit competitor to us called XAI.
1: He spoke to NPR's Morning Edition. Voters in Nebraska and West Virginia held primary elections yesterday. One primary race for an open U.S. House seat is too close to call in Nebraska in the Democratic contest. With about 89% of the votes counted, State Senator John Kavanaugh and activist Denise Powell are virtually tied. I'm Korva Coleman, NPR News in Washington.
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how sweet it is, baby, being loved by you. I want to talk to you one time. One time I got to talk to you. You know, we're talking about love, ladies and gentlemen. What we're saying is how sweet it is to love. You know it's sweet to love. In my record I said, wouldn't you rather make love instead of war? We're talking about love. Sweet, sweet love. I want us all to be in love tonight. I want everybody in the house to be in love tonight. Think about somebody you love. That's how I say, how sweet it is, baby. That's what I'm talking about, how sweet it is. Hold it down a little bit. Now listen. Just to show me that you know how to love, I want everybody in the house, everybody in the stadium, to turn to the person sitting or standing directly next to him and give him a great big kiss.

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How sweet it is. 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Let me hear you. We're talking about how sweet it is, baby. Yeah, come on. You know, my brothers and my sisters, I love you.

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1: Okay. This one was written by Gene Clark for the likes of Fairport Convention and the Flying Burrito Brothers to assay.

0: stay in English electric world. 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
1: Yes, please. 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It was nice there, I thought.
0: Yeah. Yeah, worked fine, so we can stay there. The next song is called Summoned by Bells.

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The garden tree was a stairway, 16 branches high. 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

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But the feather spun upward, upward and upward, spinning all the weather vanes. And you're sitting at the kitchen table listening to the radio.

0: fucking Sydney. 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Balcony people. This is our last show. We've been on tour around Australia, and it's, I don't know what to say about that, except that it's been an incredibly moving thing for us to be able to come back here and play, and this is the final show, and so, I don't know, go wild. Tear the Sydney Opera House to pieces. Rip up the seats. And stuff like that. And Warren is going to sing this song. Warren Ellis.
1: My people. 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